0: I think I can mention on the table.
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I'll heal you. I'll teach you.

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What do I see, my darling child? But where did you get all these? The little girl told the whole story in detail, and as she talked and talked,

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I'm gonna bring it on home. 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Watch out, Mademoiselle.

difficult to put words to the strife that plagued the loser, a nobody who was in prison for a third of his life. Sharp objects embraced flesh till I felt synergy. Nothing cures a negative mood like self-injury. 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Soothing when losing, you see it oozing, was cruising through these corroded veins, trying to function with untreated mental illnesses. Endure ups and downs, climbing and falling from hills this big. But when I rolled

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How you guys doing today? You guys having a good time? You guys enjoying the good old Upstream Festival? So that was an original tune entitled Concussion. That is on our album entitled Close But No Cigar. We're going to play another original tune. This is a new one, like literally pretty new. As of like Monday, new. So wish us luck.

0: ancestors were hung from. But that's okay, get it? 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
1: Tennessee.
0: Tennessee.
1: Tennessee.
0: Yeah.
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Yeah, I'm funkadelic. Yeah, I'm funkadelic. Yeah, I'm funkadelic. 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

is Greta Thunberg. 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

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But before you start pointing fingers, I know what we got to do.

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We must go vertical.